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Just past 8 o'clock, it is officially a Friday night. Greg O here with you just past 8 o'clock. Let's keep it rolling with Billy Joel. Here's You May Be Right. Thursday night with Greg O here on 92.7 WVLI.

0: 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Like this.
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0: 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Like this.

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Still got hits on the way this Saturday. More coming up from Eric Clapton and this one from Eddie Money. Here's Two Tickets to Paradise on 92.7 WDLI, the greatest hits of all time.

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92.7 WVLI. Well, this group is hitting the Chicago Theater the 27th on their Happy Trails Tour 26. Here's a song about a guy who's found love at last, but he doesn't want to get married right now. This is America on the Valley. Well,

AT40 at number 33, moving up 4 second week on the chart with Does Your Mother Know? The leader of this next group has played behind such superstars as The Temptations, Stevie Wonder, LaBelle, and Boz Scaggs. This week, versatile Ray Parker takes his own band, Radio, up 7 notches to number 32 with You Can't Change That.

21-year-old Jon Stewart, his first American Top 40 solo hit at number 24 this week, third week on the chart. It's called Gold as the countdown rolls on.